Roxette. Hold on tight, you know she's a little bit dangerous. 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Robbie Williams. Hello.

0: Or put your hands in the air, give me all your money.
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Yes, and how many years can some people exist before they're allowed to be free? Yes, and how many times can a man turn his head and pretend that he just doesn't

boiling smoke, obliterated by the first atom bomb in the history of World War II. Suddenly electrified report of the American crew of the Super Fortress, which dropped the bomb as a cataclysmic warning that the Japanese get out of the war or be destroyed.

Hello, everybody, it's midnight, and you're listening to the Radio Central Night Shift. If you're sleeping already, we wish you pleasant dreams and a peaceful night. Otherwise, stay tuned for more non-stop music here on Radio Central.